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Hoops, Spurs, boots. 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

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Sienna Spyro, The Visitor, bei MDR Twins.

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Sometimes I feel like an accident. People look when they're passing and never check on the past.

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1: It is if everyone dies alone.
2: Does that scare you?
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